Yeah, what we got is a lot deeper. She do her thing and I do mine. I'm never gonna mistreat her. The thing that I love the most is her time. What we got is a lot deeper. She do her thing and I do mine. I'm never gonna mistreat her. The thing that I love the most is her time. So I don't stop, eye contact and I can't stop, won't stop. She want it hard and I won't flop. Kiss her in the card and we had it in the phone box. All over the world, she arched that back, I make her toes curl. Better than all of the girls, this sweetheart, she got my heart, yeah.

Sometimes in life is like a telephone. You never know when it's a go ring. But when it ring, just pick it up and receive. When you finish, put down the receiver and carry on, 'cause the sun will always

0: gentlemen, the essence of the American military position presently.
1: In all due respect.
0: The essence of is that the NATO allies have to present a military posture that is relevant.
1: Our friends and they are friends here in
0: Europe
1: don't
0: perhaps have the opportunity to realize or to seek of military in a hundred military posture that relates to the
1: animal
0: and the press can directly assume a posture of defense through its natural vehicle.

0: What the heck?
1: Let's drive in Bob's and Luke and get to the job because we here in America believe in making it happen.
0: Okay. Hey.

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And so castles made of sand slips into the sea.

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Why I had to go down a dead-end street at 200 miles an hour, screaming for vengeance and embracing death, that's something I'm still trying to figure out. You know, part of me thinks this is all some big master plan to expose the raw nerve endings of dysfunction so I can heal. But you know, addicts, we think everything's about us.

it got so convoluted, polluted, and distorted, I ran with the only information I was given. I turned it into my armor, my defense mechanism, and my weapon of self-destruction. Yeah, I had a fucked up childhood, and I was a troubled teen. Those are facts. How I got there? That's a story told by many voices. It's not my job to blame anybody anymore. I just need to accept the path I was given. This is, without a doubt, my life.